0: Visions, but there's still no replacement for a dog's nose, with its instincts still leading the way.
1: And still to come, close to 1,000 migrant workers set to undergo new AI training program. Details after the break.

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0: From policy to business, we help you understand the changes and their impact.

Personally, I think this method is way quicker, so you don't have to prick about 1, 2, 3, 4, yeah, 4 holes in more than 30 signatures. So in one stroke, you get all the holes in one go. Without my family's knowledge, I wasn't supposed to be working part-time, and I was just supposed to study. So the first thing I looked for was a bindery, ask if I could work part-time, and all I did was just sweep the floors. Yeah, but from there, I had ample opportunity to observe. One of the most basic, the basic tools for a bookbinder, needle and thread. Much like a tailor, yeah. And the sewing frame. There are certain binding styles that require a sewing frame. My sewing frame, it's something that I designed myself and made here in Malaysia. You can find sewing frames overseas, but since they're expensive, the designs are quite simple, so I thought I might as well just make it myself. The type of stitching, the structure, there's this term we call it the throw up of a book. This is a hollow back binding. It's a flexible spine. It's hollow. So it's made with a certain binding style that gives it that flexible spine. Whereas others, you have a stiff spine. And that depends on the type, dependent on the type of paper that you use, for example. That's how one decides what binding goes on what kind of book. Take the thickness of the paper, for example. Signatures of thicker papers require thicker threads and stronger sewing supports. So this is what you call a packed sewing. Some people tend to, this one gives a stiffer spine. With less packed sewing, you get a more flexible spine. After that, you lace the cords into the board, secure the boards in place.

0: 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More business opportunities flood into Vietnam. Most of it is manufacturing for big global brands. It's a good engine to create jobs. But at the same time, that is not really a full picture of Vietnam.
1: Waves of change are sweeping across rural Vietnam as the country's economy goes full steam ahead.
2: Thế giới càng xích lại gần nhau, càng phẳng, càng toàn cầu hóa, công nghiệp hóa, số hóa, thì càng cần những sản phẩm cá nhân hóa, thủ công hóa, bản địa hóa.
1: The next generation is writing a new narrative for a future they want to own, instead of simply responding to the call of thriving mass industries.
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1: Good evening, I'm Paul Sun. Tonight's top stories. New, tougher measures kick in tomorrow to block Singapore users from accessing harmful content online and help victims take action in court. Pritam Singh retains the leadership of Singapore's largest opposition party after a secret vote by Workers' Party cadres. The employer accused of not paying more than 400 migrant workers for months has returned to Singapore and is assisting with investigations.